And Seattle's home for dance tonight with Crispin spinning the beats all hour long. Kicking us off there with a track from Trace that was Good Time. I'm your host, William Mayfield, here with you all hour long. We got lots of music on the way. Keeping it going next with one from Blue Boy. It's the Fred LeGrand mix of Remember Me here on C89.5, Seattle's home for dance. 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

Ferry. We're celebrating 75 years with Washington State Ferries and bringing the party to you on the water. Should be a good time. You won't want to miss it. We're going to keep the beats going here on The Drive at 5. 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
2: 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An essential connection of communities and one of Washington's storied experiences, news, history, and more about the 75th anniversary are on Instagram at WA State Ferries.
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And I got details about how you can qualify to win tickets to see DJ Diesel, a.k.a. Shaq, coming up in 6 minutes. Sophie Tucker.

0: 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And coming up next hour, I got your chance to qualify to win tickets to see DJ Diesel, a.k.a. Shaquille O'Neal himself, at Brick Park in Pioneer Square. It's an 18 over show go down this Saturday. 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
2: Yeah.

C89.5, Seattle's home for Dance and Harmony Soleil, hanging out with you on a Tuesday. Beautiful day out there in Seattle as well. Cooler today, which was very nice. And those blue skies, yeah, there's a reason they say they are the bluest you've ever seen here in Seattle. I've got details about how you can win tickets to see DJ Diesel Throwdown in Pioneer Square this Saturday. Keep

0: Chromeo is Jealous on C89.5, Seattle's home for dance. All right, so coming up just after 7:30, I'll be doing that cue to text for you to win your way into soccer and sounds going down the Occidental Mall in Pioneer Square this Saturday. DJ Diesel, Shaquille O'Neal himself will be in Seattle, and Unifriend could be there. I'll give you the keyword you need to know to qualify to win coming up in a little over 3 minutes. We're back to it with Seven Lions in less than one. Hang on.
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89.5 Seattle's home for dance. Now DJ Diesel, Shaquille O'Neal, Shaq, however you want to call him, is coming to Seattle bringing bass vibes to Pioneer Square this Saturday, along with local support for two artists who are really up and coming in the scene, Keeb, Megatron, and more. 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The keyword you need to know to win tickets to see DJ Diesel is GOLD, G-O-L-D. We're doing that cue to text coming up just after 7:30. 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

be my song of the summer. Is it too early to say that? 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Hugel and Ultra Natte with Moving to the Sun on C89.5. 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I still got your chance to win tickets to see DJ Diesel. 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

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Good luck. It's going to be a big show. 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

0: 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We're getting back to the music in less than a minute with Dean Turnley. 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

C89.5, I'm Harmony, and I do want to remind you before I leave that we have our third stop on the C89.5 Summer Ferry Tour coming up this Thursday. Yeah, I will be DJing on my favorite ferry run, which is, of course, Edmonds to Kingston. We'll be taking off the first run from Edmonds at 2:25, and then we'll be going back and forth. 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

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Trent's doing his thing. I'm your girl, Nico. I'm over here doing, well, stuff. If you want to check into the text line and say hello, you can hit us at 206-252-8989.

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6: New school, old school. Hour number 2 starts now. We got Trent Vaughn mixing it up until 11 tonight. And it's me. I'm Nico. I'm here too. We're going to start this hour off with Earth, Wind, and Fire. And hey, have you seen the new documentary about Earth, Wind, and Fire?

going from Eurythmics into Depeche Mode. Because, you know, sometimes you gotta have a crossover, and we like doing that just about every week, really.

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So, hey, we're getting pretty close to it being summer officially. 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

that is how we finish up an episode of New School Old School with a bang. 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That's T-R-E-N-T, V as in Victor, O as in, oh my gosh, it's Trent Vaughn.

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K+, If I, Treasure, for The Treasure Maker. And before that, Faya, BTS, for The Army. I'm Dakota Fox. 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It's Iconic by Mistake. K+.

A-plus in the order we played them. BTS, Treasure, Cat's Eye, Le Sserafim, Illit, Baby Monster, Shiny, Super Junior, Jin, Jimin, Jungkook, and now in a set of two ARMY requests for V. Lovely solo track from BTS album 7, Inner Child, K+.

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1: Utopia, the Rose, Black Rose Request on K+. BTS, Treasure, Cat's Eye, Le Sserafim, Illit, Baby Monster, Shiny, Super Junior, Jin, Jimin, Jungkook, V, Taemin, T.O.P, Mamamoo, The Rose, and now two final requests to wrap up tonight's show. ARMY requests BTS, Come Over. But just before that, Geo requests a song that keeps getting stuck in my head, Heavenly, Genevieve and Jihyo. I'm Dakota Fox, thank you for listening.
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606 to Bailey, checking in on your commute on this Wednesday morning. So far, so good out there. Really only red on the map is northbound 405 right now. From Renton into Bellevue, we're seeing lots of red on the map already. Right there to about, just looks like we have a, let's see here, is it a collision? It is a collision. It's blocking the HOV lanes right there just south of Northeast 30th Street. So just north of Sunset. So that has a huge backup. We're already about 40 minutes right now, from Renton into Bellevue right now as you're heavy from that collision all the way to 515 right now. Northbound I-5 right now. If you're on your way into Bellevue, say from, Federal Way, it's probably best right now to go through Seattle and take I-90 over. Right now it's looking like a savings of about 7 minutes right now if you want to avoid that, because you're pretty open, really all the way into Seattle, and then you're wide open in, over the bridge. So, consider that. Otherwise, 54 minutes right now if you want to take I-5 northbound again from Federal Way and then move over to 405. Probably want to avoid that. Again, just in Seattle from Federal Way, we're looking at a 43-minute commute right now. Coming down from Everett this morning, we're looking pretty good, actually. 40 minutes, either to Bellevue or Seattle, from Everett. As we jump right back to the music, we are C89.5 Mornings.

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1: And from Washington State Ferries, celebrating 75 years of serving as Washington's Marine Highway with a series of onboard dance parties hosted by C89.5 DJs on various routes throughout June. An essential connection of communities and one of Washington's storied experiences, news, history, and more about the 75th anniversary are on Instagram at WA State Ferries.
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Tales over to STI 5 Drew Bailey on a Wednesday. Coming up during the 8 o'clock hour, my conversation with Dutch DJ legend Tiesto. We're going to talk World Cup. We're going to talk about his show coming up on Friday at the Fisher Pavilion in the Seattle Center. We're going to talk about fatherhood. We're going to talk about trance. All that going down during the 8 o'clock hour. Listen to my conversation with Tiesto only on C95 Mornings.

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It's 182 Drew Bailey checking in on your commute on this Wednesday morning. So northbound 405, early collision right there, northeast 30th Street. It's blocking the HOV lane right now, so that's why things are looking pretty tough in that direction. In fact, we're up to about 45 minutes right now. Actually closer to 51 minutes right now. That is crazy for this time of morning. So avoid the area if at all possible. If you're coming up from Federal Way right now or anywhere south of 405,

all possible. If you're coming up from Federal Way right now or anywhere south of 405, you can avoid all that mess by going straight through Seattle and then going right over the I-90 bridge. We are seeing some red on the map right there at the north end of Boeing Field as people are taking the alternative way, but still, it's a savings of about almost 15 minutes right now. So definitely do that because that's the way to go right there, although we do have an issue. I-5 northbound there as well. Looks like, no, I think that's a misprint. But yeah, so that's what's going on in the south end right now. If you're coming down from the north end, good news for you. Things are still pretty good. We're still under 50 minutes to Bellevue from Everett, and we're still under 45 to Seattle from Everett. As we get right back to the music, we are CNA 95 Mornings.

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6: 6:35, Drew Bailey checking in on your commute on this Wednesday morning. So tough start for those going northbound on 405 as a collision right there at Southeast 30th Street has things all jammed up in that direction. In fact, right now, if you stay on 405 from Renton to Bellevue, it's a 54-minute commute right now. That's a very long time for this time of the morning. Just so you know, and also things are jamming up northbound 167. In fact, if you're heading out of Auburn right now into Renton, we're up to 30 minutes right now there as well. Just after 30th, by the way, you are wide open from that point on, but avoid the area. Northbound I-5 right now, I would definitely, if you're going over to the east side, I definitely would go through downtown Seattle and jump over I-90. It's going to save you some time right now, although things are getting really busy in that area right there around, really starting at the south end of Boeing Field right now. We're also looking at some heavy commute time, really, it's really just heavy volumes. If you're heading out of Federal Way on your way into SeaTac right now, so be ready for that as things are getting really, really busy there still, and still have that HOV lane blocked there in Renton. All right, coming out of North End right now, better news for you. Still about 50 minutes on your way into Bellevue from Everett, and we're still under 45 on your way into Seattle if you're leaving Everett. Just check on traffic. 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He said, tell me a story.

Seattle's over there at 89.5, Trip Bailey on a Wednesday. Hey, Tiesta, by the way, gonna be here on Friday. My conversation with Tiesta is gonna fill the 8 o'clock hour. We're gonna talk so much about trance and fatherhood, his set this, Friday, and of course, the World Cup, as, he is from the Netherlands. Netherlands experiencing orange fever. I just found out I got another pair of passes to go see Tiesto. Here's what we're gonna do. We're gonna qualify you all morning long. Coming up very soon, like say 6 minutes. I'm going to give it out that the keyword to text in for you to qualify this morning for GA passes to go see Tiesto 21 plus event going down on Friday. Again, 6 minutes, your keyword to get you into

0: Seattle's over at Seattle 5, Drew Bailey on a Wednesday. All right, so all morning long, first of all, Tiesto's going to be on the radio with me coming up during 8 o'clock hour. It is awesome. Our conversation about the World Cup, about his show this Friday, about trans, about fatherhood, and more is going down. Now, all morning long, I have actually the final pair of passes that were given, I believe, to go see Tiesto. Again, Friday, Fisher Pavilion, 21-plus event, according to my records here. So if you want to go and you want to go on us, we have a chance to get qualified for this final pair. 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
0: 651, Drew Bailey checking in on your commute right now. Still have that collision blocking the HOV lane northbound 405 just north of Northeast 30th Street there in Renton. Avoid the area if at all possible. Right now, if you stay on 405 from 167 into Bellevue, it's over an hour right now. We're talking a 4-mile-plus backup. We're seeing the backup as you approach 405 from 167 also grow as well. In fact, Auburn into Renton, we're at 33 minutes right now. If you're coming out of the south right now, again, avoid 405. There's going to be some ways to get around that. Another way, just the easy route, would just be go through downtown Seattle and then jump over via I-90. But that's getting busier as well because we're seeing a lot of people fill that up that commute as well. We're seeing kind of a backup right there already from West Seattle Bridge back to about mid-span Boeing Field. So be ready for all of that. If you're coming down from the north road now, things are looking better for you. 45 minutes still to Seattle from Everett to Bellevue. We're still holding about 53 minutes right now. As we get right back to the music and, of course, getting ready for the New Music Showdown, our 3-time champion going to take on a fun challenger. And I might have overbooked. We might have not 2, but maybe 3 student voices on the air coming up just after 7. Hang on.
6: When I overthink, I only smoke when I pray, and I only drink when I overthink. I only smoke.

0: Zone. Seattle's over at SCI 5, Drew Bailey on a Wednesday. Last day of school here, at least for the Seattle School District. I may have a student from three different years showing up here in a couple minutes. We'll find out. Superstar Princess Awesome on the deck, along with Lion, and then Mar. Mar's leaving for the summer, and we just got introduced to Mar, and so we want one last morning with Mar before September, so that's what's going to go down. Packed house, and then you throw in my conversation with Tiesto, which will take about four segments during the 8 o'clock hour. Kind of a jam-packed show this morning, so get ready for that. Impossible Trivia on the way at 7:45. We're getting really close to the New Music Showdown. Our three-time champion, Griffin and Julia Church, going to take on a brand-new challenger. That's on the way in about 11 minutes. Hang on.
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704, Drew Bailey checking in on your commute on this Wednesday morning. Looks like we still have the HOV lane blocked there due to a collision. This is 405 northbound, just north of Northeast 30th Street, so this is just north of Sunset right now. You are jammed up still. In fact, about an hour and 12 minutes right now from 167 to Bellevue right now. That is all just between Northeast 30th and 167. About a 4 mile plus backup right now. You're just crawling in the area. Now beyond that, you're wide open, but you gotta get through that. There's some ways around it right now, but you know, you wanna go Coal Creek, the Parkway, kind of swing around through Newcastle. That's an option if you want to go. If you're just south of 405, like on I-5 northbound, you can go through downtown Seattle, zip over 990. That will save you some time there, but it's just kind of a mess. So please avoid the area if you can for now. Oops, I closed that window. Hang on. Open, close, tap. All right, let's see here. If you're heading out of Federal Way in the Bellevue again, yeah, you definitely want to go through downtown and swing your way over. There's going to be some alternatives, so, you know, check your map app, and perhaps it might help you out. But, of course, a lot of people are taking little alternative routes right now. Just in the Seattle right now, it's about an hour and 2 minutes right now. A lot of people are taking that route. And actually, we're seeing some big backups through the Federal Way area. In fact, scattered from Kent Des Moines Road to about Highway 18. Coming down from the north end right now, for the most part, looking better. About an hour right now from Everett into Bellevue right now. Just from Linwood into Bellevue, we're at about 32 minutes right now. And then if you're on your way into Seattle from Linwood, still under 30 as we get right back to the music. All right, coming up, of course, the Music Showdown. Also, we got to say hello to the one student that showed up this morning. We'll dive into that coming up next. We are C89.5.

0: Channels over to SFI, True Bailey on this Wednesday, gorgeous Wednesday, and of course, final day of class here at Nathan Hill High School and all Seattle School District schools, I think. I think there's some schools still open tomorrow, I know that for a fact. Let's see here, we got, oh my goodness, two people with two fresh walk-on songs. Let's say good morning to Mar, how are ya?
1: Pretty good.
0: Oh, welcome in. Are you excited for the last day of school?
1: Yes. I'm so happy.
0: And I know this is the last day we have you for the summer.
1: Yeah.
0: In fact, you're going to jump on a plane to Texas right after you get off the air today.
1: Yes.
0: You're not going to stick around for field day.
1: No.
0: I love is that they do field day here at Nathan Hill High School on the very final day of school. Now, you're not alone. We got to say hello to... Good morning, Lion.
2: Good morning.
0: How are you?
2: Doing pretty good.
0: Of course, are you excited for the final day of school?
2: Yeah, because I'm going to be at the field.
0: And you're going to be on the field. I think you were talking about the other day. So exciting stuff. Welcome in, everybody, to a big Wednesday. A lot of stuff going on. In fact, I only really have you guys until 8 o'clock because Tiesto is going to be my fourth mic this morning. We're talking to the legendary DJ. He's going to be here in Seattle coming up on Friday. I have a long chat with Tiesto. I cut up actually in four segments. We're going to talk about fatherhood. We're going to talk about the World Cup. Of course, he's from the Netherlands. They actually had a tough time with their game so far, but they are up there as far as like the top 10 countries that could win the World Cup, and he makes a statement about his Netherlands team. So that's coming up in the interview. Also, we're going to talk about Trance and what he's going to play on Friday. Also, I have passes to go see Tiesto. Coming up after the New Music Showdown, we will dive in. I will actually unveil a keyword that you'll need to get qualified to win a pair of passes this morning. But first, we have to get into the showdown. Are we ready?
1: Yes.
0: Yeah?
2: Yeah.
0: All right, going down for this.
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0: Oh, that was so good. All right, let's dive into our three-time champions coming from Griffin and Julia Church. Dip it in their big toe, or maybe little toe, I don't know, into the drum and bass world here. Griffin and Julia Church, three-time champions. Song called Spin Me Slowly, New Music Showdown, champion.

0: Griffin. Julia Church, Spin Me Slowly, right here on C89.5 Mornings. All right, today's challenger on this Wednesday, it's a fun one. It's coming from Panao. Of course, Panao is half of Empire of the Sun. He's back. 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

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All right, there you go. 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

721, Drew Bailey checking in on your commute this morning. So tough going northbound. 405 right now, right at northeast of 30th. You had a collision blocking the HOV lane. Still may be an issue there. We're still seeing really a huge backup in that area. Right now, it's about 55 minutes just from 167 to get you into Bellevue. It looks like things are starting to thin out a bit, so it looks like that's been cleared. So good news there, as your travel times also went down a little bit. But that backup still is almost stretching all the way to I-5 right now on 405 northbound. So be ready for that. We're still seeing a big backup northbound 167. As you approach 405. Northbound I-5 right now, Federal Way in Seattle, about an hour even for you. If you're coming down from the north end right now, if you're leaving Everett, we're looking at about a 55-minute commute right now all the way to Seattle. We're seeing just some heavy volumes all the way down. The red on the map is really just as you leave that interchange southbound I-5 right now, and then that interchange southbound 405 to Bellevue. We're looking at a commute time of 35 minutes. We're seeing that back up in the usual place right there from 522 to 527. As we get right back to the music, we are C89.5 Mornings.

0: Seattle's over at 5. Drew Bailey, Marr, and Lyon. And, of course, the Nemesis Showdown in the showdown today. Griffin featuring Julia Church, song called Spin Me Slowly. It's taking on a brand new challenger. Panel is back, featuring it with Mally Zahn, song called Crash. And, of course, keep the votes coming in at 206-252-8980. We're going to leave the bed up for the phone call, right? Just bring the music down just a little bit as we go to the phone line. In fact, don't bring it down too low. It's a party. It's a party. Just make room for Ashley and Shoreline. She's one of our frequent texters. Let's go to Ashley. Hello! Turn her up.
1: And the morning show got me through my first year of teaching, so thank you.
0: Oh, you're welcome. Thank you. Thanks for listening.
1: Oh, for sure. And I gotta say, it's Griffin all the way. I think he's gonna graduate.
0: All right. Thanks, Ashley.
1: Have a good day. Bye-bye.
0: Hello, C95.
2: Yes. Good morning, Drew. Good morning, Marn Lyon.
0: Good morning, Marty.
2: I can't believe I missed the Vashon Ferry run, but I had to work later that day.
0: Oh, sorry about that. It was fun not to run
2: it
0: in.
2: That's what I hear. Yeah. Oh, the challenger is so awesome.
0: Yeah.
2: I'm crashing. There's my vote.
0: All right. There you go. All right. Let's go to text line at 206-252-8989. Bring it down all the way. All right. What do you say on text line?
3: Kirsten says the challenger was good, but the champ is better. Clarissa? I'm pretty sure that's how you say it.
0: Yeah.
3: Good morning and happy hump day. My vote goes for Crash. It had the energy I needed this morning.
0: Nice.
3: And then Pete says, good morning, Drew, Lyon, and Marr. I'm voting for the challenger. Drew from Port Orchard said, I'll go with Crash today, but avoid crashing. 253 says, both songs are good, sound great, but I love the funky vibe offered by Crash. My vote goes for the challenger. And Tim from Everett says, voting for a champ. There is something about the beat plus the vocals plus the sound effects and just has so much emotion behind it. I really enjoy this song. And Trina from West Seattle says, I'm sticking with the champ. And
0: let's go with the drum roll.
3: Yeah.
4: All right.
0: And the front runner is Crash. But now it is so close. Of course, keep the votes coming in. 206-252-8989. Anything that comes in between now and 9:10 will be added to the 9:10 edition of the showdown, where we will determine.

winner on this Wednesday, final day of high school. All right, so here's the deal. Coming up during 8 o'clock hour, we're going to be chatting with Tiesto. It's a fun chat. My very first conversation, actually, with this legendary DJ. Also, getting ready for Fossil Trivia on the way in about 15 minutes, right around 7:45, and just a few minutes away. Your keyword to get you qualified to win a pair of passes to see Tiesto. That's on the way from CNN 95 Mornings.

0: and Lion on this Wednesday. Gorgeous, gorgeous Wednesday. You have to leave this nice weather and go to Texas, Mar.
1: Yes.
2: It's going to be hot over there.
1: It is.
0: And of course, last half an hour actually, because we got the Tiesta. Unless you can be here after 9. You got to roll at 8, right?
1: No, I can be here till 10.
0: Okay. So there's going to be an hour where we'll be talking to Tiesta. You want to hang out still for that hour?
1: Yeah.
0: Okay, cool. So awesome. And of course, thank you, Lion, for coming in. Appreciate you. So here's the deal. We are, qualifying for tickets to go see Tiesta. Of course, I'm going to chat with Tiesta here in about 30 minutes, but, general admission tickets for you and a friend. These are 21 plus, tickets. If you want to go, you have to text the keyword to get qualified to win the prize, which I will draw at the end of the morning. That keyword is what?
1: Ultra. U-L-T-R-A.
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0: Yeah.
2: 252-8980.
0: Oh, good job. 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
4: 7:38, Drew Bailey checking in on your commute right now. More issues coming down from the south end. Right now, I-5 northbound, just north of South 272nd Street there in Federal Way. We have a collision blocking the left lane right now. Looking at your travel times to the area, we're seeing that backup emerge. It is bumper to bumper all the way to that collision there at 272nd. Be ready for that. Your travel times right now has jumped up to about just over an hour right now if you're on your way into Seattle, as you got really, really heavy until Tukwila. And then again, another backup from the West Seattle Bridge all the way to about the south end of Boeing Field. Northbound 405 right now, things are looking a little better due to a collision that blocked the HOV lane earlier this morning. We're still super backed up though from about Northeast 30th all the way to, I mean, you're pretty heavy almost all the way to I-5 right now. We're starting to see that backup on your northbound 167 start to kind of thin out a little bit. Still seeing lots of brake lights. So if you're heading out of Auburn, in fact, Auburn into Renton right now, you are at about 30 minutes. Coming down from the north end right now, if you're leaving Everett, it's a busy morning on this Wednesday. We're looking at really heavy traffic all the way from the Boeing Freeway to the interchange there in Linwood. We're at about 57 minutes right now to get yourself to Seattle right now. Maybe closer to 55, if that makes a difference. We're an hour right now on your way into Bellevue from Everett as we get right back. Oh, wait, we got traffic green. Go for it.
5: 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Tomorrow afternoon, Harmony Soleil is in the mix on the sun deck on the Edmonds-Kingston route. Get the full tour schedule at c89.5.org/ferry.

0: What's up, Dad? It's 8.5, Drew Bailey, Lion, and Mar. It's time for today's impossible trivia question. Mar, what is today's question?
1: You are born with two natural fears, the fear of falling and what else?
0: Ooh, 206-252-8989. You are born with two natural fears. One is the fear of falling. What is the other fear? 206-252-8989. Your guess is right now on the text line. You can call us up as well. We are recording those phone calls for possible broadcasts. Again, you are born with two natural fears, the fear of falling and what else? It's Impossible Trivia on C89.5 Mornings.

0: Tales over at 10-5, Drew Bailey, Lion, and Mar. It's the final day of high school here at Nathan High School. Field day!
1: Oh yeah.
0: For some of us, for you, Mar, your field day is gonna consist of a plane ride, to Texas.
2: Yes.
0: That's a field day.
2: Oh, that is a field
0: day. They got some big fields in Texas.
2: They have really big fields.
0: All right, it's Impossible Trivia. The question right now is, you were born with two natural fears, the fear of falling and what else? 206-252-8989. What are they guessing, Mar?
2: Right now they are guessing, well, Sarah and Angel are guessing drowning.
1: That is not correct.
0: No.
2: Gavin and Kenmore, or Gavin from Kenmore and Drew, say fear of snakes.
0: Is it fear of snakes?
1: Nope.
2: No.
0: No.
2: Kim says abandonment.
1: No.
2: That's very deep. That's very deep. 360 says the fear of the unknown.
0: Is it the fear of unknown?
1: Mm. No.
3: No, no, no.
2: Chris from West Seattle says, is it the fear of the dark?
1: No.
0: Nope. Nope. Nope. Nope. Nope. 206-252-8989. Let's see here. Crow in Bothell says, parents will attest that every baby is born with an innate fear of FOMO. Fear of missing out. This is, of course, why newborns won't sleep when you need them to. Is it FOMO?
1: No, unfortunately.
0: Mm-mm. Let's see here. Okay. The fear of a sudden stop at the end of a falling. No. Mm-hmm. Now you said fear of heights. Did we say fear of heights?
1: Not yet.
2: Said that.
0: A bunch of people guessed that, right?
2: Yes.
1: But it is. Not
0: is it the fear? No, but okay, it's not the fear of heights. Okay.
1: Mm-hmm. No.
2: Disappointing your parents.
0: But like,
1: no,
0: no, no.
1: They are not the same thing, though. Falling and the fear of heights are not the same thing.
0: You don't think so?
1: I don't think so.
0: I guess, yeah, because you fall on the ground, like, say you're graduating, you don't want to fall.
1: Falling is like you're mid-air.
0: Right, right, right. Fear of heights
1: is, like,
0: is different. So, okay. It, regardless, it's not the same thing. So, 206-252-8989. What is your guess? You were born with two natural fears, a fear of falling, and what else? 425 is guessing clowns.
1: No, that's my mom's fear.
0: It really? Fear of clowns?
1: Yeah.
0: 206 is disappointing your parents.
2: No.
1: No.
2: That is a good fear.
0: Sorry,
2: though.
0: Mom and Dad. Not the answer we're looking for. Let's see here. Alright, 206-252-8989. And can I get a traffic bed? 206-252-8989. For your guesses for today's Impossible Trivia question. We have two fears. One is falling. What is the other? As we check in on your commute here at 751 right now. Tough commute for those coming out of the south right now. Right now it's northbound I-5's turn as we have that collision blocking a lane at 272nd Street and Federal Way. Federal Way into Seattle right now. Your commute time is now jumped up to about an hour and 10 minutes right now. So be ready for that long commute right now. And a little less, actually. Just over an hour for you. Northbound 405 right now, Federal Way in, I'm sorry, Renton into Bellevue. We're still at 48 minutes right now. That earlier collision right there at Northeast 30th Street still has things bumper to bumper all the way before 167. So be ready for that. We're also seeing some backups beyond that, especially right there around the VMAC. Coming down from the northern right now, Everett to Seattle. We're at 51 minutes right now. And Everett to Bellevue, you're at about an hour right now. Let's get right back to the music. We are CNN 5 Mornings.

0: Seattle's over there at 10-5. Drew Bailey, Marr, and Lion on a Wednesday of Fossil Trivia. The question is, you are born with two natural fears, the fear of falling, and what else? 206-252-8989. Marr, more guesses.
1: Kim Jensen and Wyatt say fear of starvation.
0: Is it the fear of starvation?
2: No.
0: No.
1: Derek says the fear of death.
2: Nah.
0: Good guess.
1: 425 says hummingbirds sucking my brains out of my eyes. Oh, with their little needle noses.
0: Yes, that's the right answer.
3: No.
0: Not the right answer, though.
3: That is quite specific.
0: Right.
1: 206 says being alone in hunter-gatherer society, children who wander too far might be eaten by predators.
0: No.
1: 253 says fear of being burned alive.
0: Buried alive.
1: That's also not the answer.
3: That's horrible.
0: That's terrible, right? We all have that fear. Let's see here. Jessica and Redmond's, the fear of, is that choking?
1: Yeah. Wait. Yeah, choking.
0: That's probably a miss, yes. Nope, it's not choking!
1: Sebastian says, is it unfamiliar voices?
3: Unfamiliar voices?
0: Ooh.
1: Yeah, like maybe like...
0: No, I hope people like have that on the morning show, because I always have, you know, new students every year. Oh, yeah. Is it unfamiliar voices?
2: No.
1: Oh, Tara says spiders.
0: Oh, is it spiders?
3: No, but that's pretty good. That's a good guess.
0: Dude, my kids are fearless when it comes to spiders.
3: Like, I have a slight fear.
0: Really? I mean, me too, right? And so does their mom, but like, what is up with that? Like, my son will hold on, like, what are you doing? You love them?
1: I had, three pet spiders. I had two of them were like, I think, venomous. I had to slow it down. And one of them was an orange baboon tarantula. They're really big.
3: You have a tarantula?
1: Yeah. I did. They died. I also had a really sticky one. He was super cute.
0: Oh, did you hold the tarantula? Oh my god.
3: Y'all know what type of spider I want? Jumping spider.
1: Oh, those are so cute. And they're like really good.
3: They're actually cute though.
0: Okay.
1: I don't think they bite either. They don't.
0: I know, I get it. I'm just like, I have a fear of insects. I'm not a fan. I love animals. But I guess animals are insects.
3: Is it the fear of insects though?
0: Is it the fear of insects?
3: No, it's not.
0: 206, is it the fear of losing your teeth?
1: I feel like it happens anyway.
0: No.
3: I thought that only happens in like dreams a lot.
0: No, I don't know.
3: Fear of it.
0: Leah in Ballard says, is it fear of drowning?
3: No.
0: That's a good guess.
3: Good guess.
0: 860, you see this? Is it pineapple on pizza?
1: Oh wow. That's actually really good, guys.
3: No, I'm kidding.
0: I bet you don't like pineapple on pizza because you're not from the Northwest.
1: I do like pineapple on pizza.
0: Oh, you do love yay!
3: I don't think I've ever had it.
0: Oh, of course you're not in South Carolina. Pineapple on pizza, no way. Let's see here.
1: Roller coasters?
0: Is it roller coasters?
3: No.
1: I hate roller coasters.
0: You hate them?
1: I don't like them.
0: I used to love them. Now you get on, when you get older, by the way, they're harder to do. I used to love them as a kid. Now I'm just like, oh, that was uncomfortable.
1: Oh yeah.
0: So it is.
3: Oh, my poor parents then.
0: Yeah. All right. A bunch of people have our next guest. Do you have all their names?
1: Oh, I do not have all their names. All right. I will go through them.
0: All right. Okay. I can do them for you real quick.
1: I know there's one named Maddie.
0: Anna White Center has his guest. So does Sabrina, our returning champion.
1: Yeah, Sabrina.
0: And in 206 had the very first, crack of this one. Is it the fear of loud noises?
1: Yeah.
0: We have fear of loud noises. And according to, actually, Sabrina actually, she had something to say on this. Let me find that. Sabrina says, you can test a baby's hearing for deafness by clapping their heads.
3: Their hands.
1: I thought that was like a really bad thing to do.
0: I think it's clapping their hands, not their heads. I think that was a typo.
3: If it was their heads, that's just give them brain trauma.
1: Yeah.
0: There you go. Congratulations everybody. Sabrina from Malpe. You did not get it first, by the way, our returning champion. One of our smartest, but one of our smartest. All right, there you go. All right. So here's the deal. I gotta say goodbye to you.
3: Yeah.
0: Have a great, go ahead and turn the music down. You have a great last day of school. I know you're gonna be out there for field day today.
3: Yeah.
0: That's super, super wonderful. You're gonna hang out. This next hour is gonna be pretty much my conversation between Chiesto and I, but we do have a keyword to give out to, for people to try to win tickets to go see Tiesto. And then we got some stuff for the 9 o'clock hour.
1: Yeah.
0: New Music Showdown, you'll be with me. And then we also gonna dive into, ticket sales, the ticket prices for the World Cup game this Friday for USA versus Australia.
3: Probably gonna be like thousands of dollars.
0: Going nuts. We'll dive into that story and more during the 9 o'clock hour, but on the way in minutes, my conversation with the greatest DJ of all time, Tiesto. Stay tuned.
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8 of 4, Drew Bailey, checking in on your commute on this Wednesday. Looking kind of busy out there if you're going on northbound I-5 right now. So that collision right there at South 272nd Street is blocking the left lane. I believe, last I heard, checking out your travel times right now, looks like things are starting to kind of lighten up in the area. So looks like it's been cleared. That backup has now thinned out. Just so you know, you did a heavy commute all the way from 18, actually pretty much all the way from 5 all the way to South Center this morning. Your commute into downtown Seattle right now, we're looking at a travel time of about an hour and 4 minutes, so still pretty busy there. Renton to Bellevue, you're holding at about 52 minutes right now. That earlier collision at 272nd Street, now cleared, still has things way backed up and just not getting any better. Also expect a little backup as you approach I-90 there in Factoria. Coming down from the north end right now, you got a busy commute as well. End-to-end from Everett to Seattle, we're at about 52 minutes right now on your way into Bellevue from Everett. We're still holding that an hour right now. All right, coming up, the next voices you'll hear are mine and Tiesto's. Hang on.

0: It's Seattle's home for dancing at 5, Drew Bailey. All right, coming up this Friday, Tiesto's going to be in town in a Zoom call right now. Tiesto, how are you?
1: Hey, I'm good, man.
0: This is great. My first time ever got to chat with you. Thank you so much for joining us. You're going to be in Seattle coming up on Friday. You're playing at the Fisher Pavilion in Seattle, the Seattle Center, in the shadow of the Space Needle outside. I know that you've played Seattle many times. You've played the Gorge. I think this is your first time outside in the city of Seattle, though.
1: Yeah, it is. It is. I'm very excited about that. Because I love to play in the city, you know, you feel the energy of the city and everything. And, you know, it's beautiful there. So, yeah, perfect.
0: You're going to have the backdrop of the Space Needle behind you. Have you ever been up to the Space Needle before?
1: No, I've never been, no.
0: It's been up there. What stands out to you most about the energy of the ravers here in the PNW?
1: I think the ravers are very educated and dedicated to the music. So they know the songs and they're very up to date. So I always feel I can also experiment a little bit more. You know, they're not just there just to hear the big hits, or they're down for the experience and want to hear, explore sounds and hear different things, get surprised. So that's what I like about it.
0: What's your favorite thing about Seattle? I know you've been here a few times.
1: You know, I'm from the Netherlands, so we have a similar climate. So I actually love the rain.
0: Yes! Yes! Yes! So yeah, do I.
1: I know. I just get there and I feel like it feels a little bit like home and the brisk weather. I actually really enjoy it.
0: Yeah. So, no, I do too.
1: I also really love the food.
0: You love the food. What's your favorite thing you've eaten in Seattle?
1: I like sushi a lot.
0: Oh, yeah.
1: The fresh fish there is unbeatable. You know, the fresh salmon and stuff. I went to different sushi places there. Like I had the omikaze dinners and regular sushi. It's always spot on, incredible.
0: Always so on. I do have some bad news. The sushi's still good. The weather's going to also be really nice.
1: Oh, okay. Well, I guess that's good for the show.
0: All right, coming up, more of my conversation with Tiesto. He's going to be here this Friday at the Fisher Pavilion. I got to ask him about his return to trance. That's on the way from C89.5 Mornings. Can

0: Gentlemen, over to Channel 5. All right, more of my conversation with Tiesto on the way. By the way, we're also blowing out passes to go see the man himself this Friday at the Fisher Pavilion at the Seattle Center. Looks like 21-plus event, according to the details here. 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

10:18, Drew Bailey checking in on your commute on this Wednesday morning in the sunshine. Wednesdays are busy, and we are definitely looking busy out there. So be ready if you're just jumping on the roads right now. I'll be ready for some of these longer commutes. Really not a new story, for those that commute on Wednesdays. Northbound I-5 right now, if you're on your way in to Seattle, we're looking at a commute time of about 1 hour and 2 minutes right now. Still very heavy, and it's just kind of really busy from Federal Way to SeaTac, and then bumper to bumper really from West Seattle to about the beginning the south end there at Boeing Field. Renton to Bellevue, you've been having a rough morning right now. Things are not improving really at all. Still 53 minutes just from Renton into Bellevue right now, and you are the heaviest really from pretty much the VMAX Center all the way to 167 there. And then coming out of the north right now, I mean, all right, so a little better, right? If you're leaving Lynnwood right now, excuse me, start with Everett because we are seeing a backup just as you pass the Boeing Freeway, southbound I-5 there in Everett. Right now to Seattle, we're up about 50 minutes right now as we got scattered backups. Look like we have a little mini backup as you hit that interchange there in Altwood. Everett to Bellevue, you're at 1 hour right now. Your backup is where it always is, between 522 and 527. As we get right back to the music, and of course, more of my conversation with Tiesto right after this. Hang on.

0: It's Seattle's Home for Dance, C95. Drew Bailey in a Zoom call with Tiesto. He's going to be here Friday at the Fisher Pavilion. And I got to ask about trance. You put out a few records lately. Bring Me to Life. You just dropped Don't Lose Your Head with Olivia Sebastianelli back at EDC Vegas. And of course, Beautiful Places doing really well right here on the radio. What was it? What made you come back to trance?
1: I think it was, I was just looking for a new sound that I was excited about. And, I was invited to play the Dream State, festival in California. And that's where I played the first time a trance set in many years. And, I felt the reconnection was really authentic. And, the people were so excited about me playing trance again. I was actually really surprised about that because I had no clue. But people were going nuts and they loved the set. And I was like, yeah, I mean, I felt back in love with the music and it's still trance, but it's also new because there's a lot of new DJs from the Netherlands who play really fresh trance sounds. And that's what I like about it. It's not just me playing only old records from back then. It's really fresh in a way as well. So it's a combination of, yeah, some old records and newly done. And also there's a whole new scene with fresh new trance artists that I really enjoy. So it was, yeah, reconnecting after so many years was really special. And

0: fresh new trends artist that I really enjoy. So it was, yeah, reconnecting after so many years was really special, and it feels the people really appreciate it and embrace it. And so am I now. So it's like a, yeah, it's really, really amazing actually.
1: Would you ever do like your famous 8-hour like stadium trance sets ever again?
0: Well, you know, I feel the world has changed, you know. I would maybe, but I, for now I'm still in the developing process of trying to figure it all out, where the sound is going, where am I going with this sound? It's very exciting because I don't even know where I want to go, but I know it's going to be good, but I don't know where.
1: Right.
0: And, I missed the 8-9 minute tracks from back then. And, but you know, nowadays TikTok, you have 15 seconds. So.
1: It probably helped. Where did you find the energy to do an 8-hour set back in the day?
0: I think once I'm on stage, I'm never tired. You know, I play 2 hours because there's a lot of times there's a hard curfew. You can only go till 11 or midnight. Well, you know, I could go for a long time. It depends what it is, and the crowd gives you the energy. When I'm on stage, I feel like responsible for having everybody to have a great time. So you want to, you're not tired. You don't think about that. You just think about like, how can I make these people go off all the time and have the best time of their lives? That's all I think about.
1: Yeah. Even with the kids, you're still not tired?
0: I'm tired when I'm home. Yeah.
1: I love it.
0: They are unforgiving in a way that, you know, it's 5:30 a.m., 6 a.m. I gotta get up.
1: You can't be like,
0: no matter what time I get home, it doesn't matter.
1: Don't you know who I am? I love it.
0: Yeah.
1: Now, you know, speaking of being a father, like, how has it changed the way you think and make music?
0: Well, not that much yet, I guess. Just like, you know, they have very different taste in music than I have. So it's never going to be the same. And they love dance music. They love high energy music, and so do I. So it feels very, yeah, nothing has changed.
1: Yeah.
0: In the beginning, I thought it was interesting, and maybe it will, but I think they're at an age that they're just discovering. My daughter likes to sing more and my son likes to DJ more. So it's, who knows?
1: All right. Did you start about on vinyl, or did you, or was it like on a controller?
0: Not yet. I don't think they're ready to damage my techniques. So, you know, I don't want them to break the scratch the vinyl. So we start with the controller first.
1: I love it. I love it. In a Zoom call with TSO, he's going to be here this Friday at the Fisher Pavilion at the Seattle Center. Coming up, more of my conversation with Tiesto. Got to ask about Orange Fever and the Netherlands' chances in the World Cup. That's on the way from C89.5 Morning.

0: Channel's over at 95, Drew Bailey on a Wednesday. Of course, Tiesto back there. His latest with Brianna Grace, Beautiful Places. More of my conversation with Tiesto on the way very soon. Also, before the end of the hour, I'm going to give out that keyword again to qualify you to win a pair of passes to see Tiesto. He's going to be here on Friday in the Fisher Pavilion, downtown Seattle. Of course, there's going to be a World Cup game going on that day. Coming up very, very soon, I'm going to ask Tiesto about Orange Fever because he's from the Netherlands and they all wear orange and their chances at the World Cup and if he's going to see a game. That's on the way from C89.5.
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0: 34, checking in on your commute right now. You've been jam-packed this morning. Northbound 405 throughout Renton all morning long. Still really busy. Still pretty heavy. Mostly bumper to bumper from VMAC all the way to 167 right now. 53 minutes still to get yourself to Bellevue from Renton. Northbound I-5 right now, you're now down to 56 minutes right now. That's a 5-minute improvement. You are still jammed up all the way from the West Seattle Bridge to the south end of Boeing Field. Coming down to north right now, a little early. 42 minutes right now for that long commute to Seattle from Everett. And that long commute to Bellevue, we're at 49 minutes right now as we get right back to the music. And, of course, coming up after Getta and Cuddy, more of my conversation with Tiesto from C89.5.

0: is Seattle's home for Dance 89.5 in a Zoom call with Tiesto. He's going to be here Friday, Fisher Pavilion at the Seattle Center. Now, we were talking about your big stadium sets. Back in the day, what was your favorite song to close on that wasn't yours?
1: That wasn't mine.
0: You probably always close on your own record, but let's say you couldn't use your own.
1: Yeah, I closed a lot of my own records. I closed a lot on Delirium Silence and Adagio, Flight 643. Those were like really peak high energy. But there was a lot of great music back then too. And one of my favorite closers was probably Pulse Walking. I think it's called Cloud or something. Mm-hmm. I forget the name exactly. But another one I think comes to mind is Saltwater, The Legacy. You know, it's really an amazing euphoric trance track, and that was a big one for me to close on. And there's a lot.
0: I love the smile on your face when you're talking about it. It just shows you how big that record was. Iconic, you know.
1: And that's what I said. Like, it's the amazing part for me now is that I'm back to trance, but it feels fresh and new, and that's what makes it so exciting for me. Like, I play at EDC couple weeks ago and you see the whole crowd erupting on everything, and I didn't even play the classics there. I just played mostly new stuff and a couple of old records I redid, so, and it's just exciting to see how people are excited about it all, and you can just play every style you want nowadays. It's really cool.
0: You talk about these new artists. What are the new or the newer artists that inspire you these days?
1: Well, there's just a lot of guys from the Netherlands. There's really amazing talent there, and it's inspiring to see that there's a whole new generation out there. Like, you have this amazing girl named Kiki. You know, she's the new kid on the block, and she's absolutely murdering it everywhere. And there's this guy, Ben Wall. He's also blowing up and makes amazing music. Then you got young guys like Seppa and Devereaux. On the other side, we also have the more... this is not my sound, but I really appreciate what they do, and I'm a fan of them to listen to. It's like guys like Chris Tussie and Another. They're like two Dutch DJs. I mean, three... Another is a duo, and
0: right.
1: But they just created their own sound and style, and it's really amazing to see how well they do around the world. So I'm very proud of the Dutch culture, you know, taking over from the older generation like me and Afrojack and all the other Dutch DJs that used to be also fresh and new, right?
0: You know what I mean? Right. Yeah. You go like this with Afrojack because he's so tall. Let's see here. Speaking of the Netherlands, you're experiencing orange fever right now, thanks to the World Cup. How excited are you for the World Cup and for the Netherlands' chances?
1: I'm really excited for the Netherlands because it's the first time ever we're going to win the World Cup.
0: Nice. Okay. You heard it right here.
1: Yeah, you heard it right here at Tiesto Prediction. this is the first time ever the Netherlands is going to win the World Cup. So guys, pay attention.
0: There you go. You know, of course, a lot of games are here in the States. Are you going to go see them play at all?
1: I would love to, but the problem is that I'm touring myself quite a lot, and I won't be able to make it. Maybe in New York at the final, I might be there, but you know, a lot of the games are in Kansas City.
0: In Texas.
1: In Texas and in Kansas, but it's very random.
0: Right, not very random. Well, and we actually have a game in Seattle the day you play.
1: Okay.
0: USA will be taking on Australia.
1: Yeah, okay, go to that one if I come in early.
0: Yeah,
1: you know.
0: It's going to be exciting. The city's going to be on fire, and you're going to be performing right next to the iconic Space Needle outside in Seattle. Coming up, my final segment with Tiesto. Gonna ask him what he's gonna play on Friday. Plus, he's gonna ask if I had any requests. And I do. That's on the way from C89.5.

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6: 8:49, Drew Bailey again. Oh, you know, let's go to the my old traffic bed here. This is before Busy Child. I was using Traffic by Tiesto. Let's look at your traffic here at just a little throwback course in honor of my conversation with Tiesto. Looking at the cars right now, your traffic is looking really, really horrible through Renton. It's been a tough morning. It really kicked off like really before 6 a.m. this morning. You've been jam-packed. Things are starting to lighten up a little bit, but you are really just almost nearly just bumper to bumper from VMAC all the way to 167, and then you have heavy, heavy commute from there on in to Bellevue. Northbound I-5 right now, Federal Way to Seattle, 45 minutes for you. And then coming down from Everett right now, things are getting better, right? 40 minutes all the way from Everett to Seattle, 45 to Bellevue from Everett to Bellevue from Everett. All right, let's get back to the music. And my final chat with Tiesto, and of course, that's coming up next. Also, if you don't have that keyword to get qualified to win a pair of passes to see Tiesto on Friday, I'm also going to give that out right after the interview. That's going down next.

0: It's Seattle's Home for Dance, C95, Drew Bailey. I've been chatting up with the one and only Tiesto. He's going to be here this Friday, Fisher Pavilion. So you haven't been here since 2023, and even then you were at the Gorge, which is, of course, an amazing venue.
1: Yeah.
0: What are your feelings on the Gorge?
1: Oh, it's just it's a classic, epic venue. I've played there a few times, and the most memorable time I've played there was really iconic, I think. It was the Area 2 tour. Back in the 2000, early 2000, played with Moby and David Bowie, Busta Rhymes and John Digweed. There was a iconic lineup, and to be at the Gorge back then was insane. And, I played before Illenium there once, is also amazing. And, some festivals, and it's really a special venue. I'm really excited to play actually in the city. Because, I haven't done that very often. And like I said, I'm an urban guy. I really like to be in the city. I love the energy in the city. People go to restaurants, to parties. You can walk around. You can shop a little bit. You can eat amazing food. That's, to me, what Seattle is. And the Gorge is, it's like Red Rocks. It's an amazing venue, but I'm more like a city guy, to be honest.
0: Yeah, I was at Area 2. That was amazing. Absolutely. Okay. But it's 3.5 hour drive away from Seattle.
1: Yeah.
0: You are in the Seattle Center. This is the home of the Seattle World's Fair in 1962. Again, the backdrop will be the iconic, Space Needle right next to our fountain. This may be one of your favorite shows in the city, hands down. I'm going to say that right now.
1: Okay.
0: Just as sure as you are that Netherlands is going to win the World Cup, I am just as sure that you're going to have a great time coming up this Friday. So what can we expect from your set this Friday? Anything you want to share?
1: Yeah, it's going to be an eclectic trance set. So it's the Tiesto, with my 30 years of experience as a DJ, all mixed together as a very nice, ravey, more underground kind of set, but very high energy. And yeah, it's just try to figure it out. The new style I'm really embracing right now. So
0: loving it. Well, we're so excited.
1: You got any requests?
0: I'm sorry. Do I have any requests? Well, you got to play. Yeah. You're going to play Delirium. Here's a weird one. As a morning show guy, I do traffic reports and I need a traffic bed in the morning. So for the longest time, I use Traffic. Your son, Traffic. Yeah. If you play Traffic, I would go bananas, but I don't know the energy. You can play Traffic if you just give me a little bit of Traffic. I'd be pretty excited personally.
1: Yeah, I've been messing it up lately with Rosalia, the Berghain track.
0: Oh.
1: Like an intro and then to speed up the traffic to 135 to 138 BPM. So maybe I'll throw it in there.
0: I would love to hear it. I would go nuts. I'd go nuts.
1: Amazing.
0: All right. Well, thanks again. Thanks for your time. I appreciate you talking to me. This is a great conversation. We look forward to your appearance this Friday, Seattle Center at the Fisher Pavilion. And thanks for all the music. We've played so much of your music. We were playing Take Me earlier on the radio, and I was like, oh, I can't wait. Can't wait. So we are so jazzed. So, do a good job. Play some Traffic. And then, of course, good luck to your future World Cup team.
1: Yes, thank you very much. Thanks for having me. And I'm really, really excited to be back in Seattle and to play in the city at this amazing iconic venue. And I'm super excited. It's going to be epic. So see you all there.
0: There you go. My conversation with Tiesh Tiesto. He was like, should I call him Tiesh? That's his real name. And I was like, I can't. It's just too weird. And then I realized, like, listening back to his interview, that he refers to himself in third person as Tiesto. So like, even he calls himself Tiesto. So there you go. My conversation with Tiesto again. Thanks to Tiesto's management crew for working that out. That was amazing. And again, he's going to be here Friday. All right. Here's the deal. You want to go Friday? You don't have tickets. You want to qualify to win these tickets? So many people have signed up to try to win this pair of passes. This will be the last time I'm going to give out this keyword before 9:45. So here we go. Text the keyword ULTRA to 206-252-8989 to get qualified to win a pair of passes to CTS. So the keyword is ULTRA. Text that keyword until 9:45. I'm not going to give this keyword out again, but you still have until 9:45 to safely text that keyword to get qualified to win them. These tickets are courtesy of Insomniac and C89.5. 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Hang on.

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0: 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All right, a three-time champion, it's Griffin, teaming up with Julia Church. She is a singer-songwriter. She is based out of South Africa. She's from South Africa. She also teams up with a lot of great artists for some drum and bass tunes, as well as some others like dance tunes, but big drum and bass record from Sub Focus and Wilkinson. This time with Griffin and Griffin's first foray officially into drum and bass. This song is called Spin Me Slowly. Again, it's our three-time champion on the New Music Showdown on CD95 Mornings.

Griffin, Julia Church, Spin Me Slowly, New Music Showdown, three-time champion right here on C89.5 Mornings. All right, today's challenger coming from Pinnell. Of course, Pinnell is one half of Empire of the Sun, featuring up with Mally Zan. Mally Zan, originally from Georgia, GA, now lives in London town. Singer, songwriter, rapper with some success already. Teaming up with Pinnell for this track called Crash. New Music Showdown, Challenger. Okay.

But now, Melly Zan, song called Crash, News and Showdown Challenger right here on C89.5 Mornings. All right, there you go. Those are the two songs in the showdown on this Wednesday. It's time to vote. You vote by calling or texting myself right now at 206-252-8989. Let me know which of the two you like the best. Song one, our three-time champ, Griffin, Julia Church, Spin Me Slowly, or your challenger from Panal featuring Melly Zan. Crash. 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We are recording those phone calls for possible broadcast. Hit us up on the phone or just text. Song one, champ, Griffin and Julia Church, Spin Me Slowly, or your challenger. It's called Crash. It's from Panal and Melly Zan. It is time to get your vote on.

Settles over to Nancy at 5 and the news to showdown in the showdown on this Wednesday. Our three-time champion, Griffin and Julia Church. The song is called Spin Me Slowly. Take it on our challenger. Oh, it's coming from Pinal. It's featuring a Mally Zan. Song called Crash. And of course, keep the votes coming in. You got about 3 minutes left. Get your final vote on right now for song one. Three-time champ Griffin, Julia Church, Spin Me Slowly, or Pinal, Mally Zan, and Kraft. 206-252-8989. Less than 3 minutes.

Seattle's over to SKF 5, Trip Bailey, wrapping up the news of Showdown on this Wednesday. In the Showdown, we have our three-time champ, Griffin, Julia Church, Spin Me Slowly. First is brand new stuff there from Panow and Melizan. And your text right now. We'll start with the very first text from Boris in Ballard. Love the alliteration there, Boris. Boris says, Spin Me Around has such an excellent summer vibes. 443 says, I almost always root for the underdog, but Spin Me Slowly had perfect vibe for this crispy Monday morning go. Gotta go to the champ today, Trish and Lacey says, Spin Me Slowly. Such a great vibe, and I really hope it deserves. I hope it graduates. It deserves it. Kat in Kirkland says, the challenger grew on me as I listened, but it's still nowhere near as good as the champ voting for Spin Me Slowly. Seth in Port Orchard, the challenger was super fun today, but the champ is still more my daily style, so vote for the champ. Chad in Seabag says, I like both this morning. The challenger is fun, but I want to see the champ can make it to five as well, so I'm going to vote for the champ, Florin and Bothell. I'm voting for the champ, but I can see the challenger winning today. The challenger is very good, but I'd like to see the champ graduate. All right. John Simpson says, Drew, gotta go with the champ today. The challenger was a little flat, and thanks for the amazing interview with Tiesto. And then Kelly says, both songs are pretty good, but I feel like the challenger is just a tad better, sending a vote for Panow. And the winner of the Name of the Showdown is... Griffin. Julia Church. There you go. I will say the challenger was leading in the 7 o'clock hour, but 9 o'clock, they come through for the champ almost always. All right, here we go. So that means this is our now four-time winner. You know what that means? Tomorrow on a Thursday, a Super Friday for some of us. Huge weekend ahead of us. We're going to be in a graduation situation the very first day of summer, fittingly for a lot of people, as today's the last day of high school here at the Seattle School District. So tomorrow, Griffin, either going to go the distance with a fifth win and graduate, or going to get spoiled. And then that means I have to, I got so much going on tomorrow. It means I got to dig up not one, but two challengers to battle on Monday for the promo over the weekend. Cause it's a massive weekend, right? You got, Tiesto, you got, DJ Diesel. Two different, artists, by the way. DJ Diesel, Shaquille O'Neal, Shaquille O'Neal on Saturday. I'll be at Parque Diem cause I'm going to celebrate my birthday at Volunteer Park. And then of course Father's Day. So it's just a huge, huge weekend. So I got to dig up. So hopefully. Hopefully Griffin gets spoiled, but we'll see what happens tomorrow. Again, 7:10 and 9:10 tomorrow. Hey, we're going to be on a boat tomorrow as well. Details on when we're leaving, on what boat, and how to join us, and of course, how to hang out with Harmony Soleil live in the mix. Again, details on the way soon from C99.5.

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I stopped giving out the keyword during hour three. So if you wanted to go onto the app and go into C95 Mornings with Drew Bailey, click on hour three, and then try to find where I gave out that keyword, you can still get qualified to win those passes. I did it at the end of the hour, and sometime around like 8:15, 8:16, 8:17 or so. Just saying, if you want to go do that, because you have up until 9:45 to do that. A lot of people did text in to try to win those tickets. I'm going to unveil. We're going to reach out to that winner in about 6 minutes or so. So get ready for that. Let's see here. I want to remind you, tomorrow we're going to be on a ferry boat again. We are celebrating the 75th anniversary of the Washington State Ferries. They turned 75 on June 1st. Every week this month, pretty much, we are on a boat. Last Friday, we are on the Fauntleroy, Vashon, South Worth route with Johnny Monsoon. Tomorrow, Harmony Soleil is jumping on the boat from Edmonds to Kingston and back to Edmonds and back to Kingston for two round trips. Sailing will leave Edmonds at 2:55. Full details, of course, go to c95.org/ferry, and just cost of admission, right? Walk on to the ferry. My brother lives in Kingston. That's how we roll when we go see my brother. We park at Edmonds, we walk onto the ferry, and then he picks me up over there. So it's a great way to do it. I walk onto that ferry all the time. I'm going to be hanging out there, but Harmony Soleil is going to be throwing down on the sun deck tomorrow again, 2:55 Thursday afternoon.

Dan Fajer Bailey on a Wednesday. Of course, World Cup. We get another game coming up on Friday on Juneteenth. This is exciting because, of course, it's officially our only Team USA game here in our city. There's a couple rounds later that will be determined after this first group. But Team USA versus Australia. We both have one win in this group right now, so this is going to be a very exciting match here. And, of course, you know, we've been talking about tickets, and you just know how the conversation's been going, how they were super expensive, but a lot of people weren't buying them, and in the resale market, things are going down. Well, guess what? Things are skyrocketing for this game here on Friday. So it says back in mid-May, it was like $906 to get a ticket. Now tickets are up to about $2,000 for this ticket there. So, yeah, things have jumped up. It was about $1,000 in June 10th. And then the 12th of June, it went to $1,400, the 12th, $1,700. And then on Monday, it peaked at $2,300. And now, and this is according to Seattle Times, yesterday afternoon, it went down to about $2,000. So tickets are between $2,000 and $3,000 for the game this Friday between USA and Australia. And I think that's because I think a lot of us Americans who are not into soccer, and of course this is a soccer city, don't get me wrong, you know, we probably, arguably, probably one of the best places to be a soccer fan is in the city of Seattle because of our Sounders and just the love we have and the beautiful venue we have for them. But I think the rest of us who aren't super into soccer are kind of catching the buzz, right? I'm not really watching the games, but I'm reading all the stories. I'm watching the scores. I'm looking to see who's coming up. I think it's I'm watching the World Cup like I watch baseball. I just look at the numbers. I don't actually spend the time watching the actual game. So I think that's what's creating kind of his hype for it. And I really hope that, you know, MLS, of course, it's a Major League Soccer league here in the States, does grow because of the World Cup. And I think that was kind of the point of trying to get it hosted here in the States as well as Canada and Mexico. But it'd be fun to see that, you know, because we want some superstars here. You know, we did get Lionel Messi. He is a Argentinian a baller that is super famous overseas, of course, and really over here. We got him over in Florida for a team, right? And that's like a big deal. And he's still good. He did a hat trick for Argentina, I think, yesterday, which is crazy. He scored 3 goals. And if you don't know anything about soccer like me, I had to Google hat trick. I too am also not a hockey fan, right? So I had to look up these terms. But yeah, so it's exciting here in Seattle. And so, of course, the buzz is on, and seeing these ticket prices, it's where it should be, right? We need to, we want people excited about the game here in Seattle. And of course, you know, you don't even have to go to the game. I mean, get in. You can just hang out outside because they have all that fan experience before the game. So there you go. All right. A noon. USA will take on Australia down at what is formerly known as Lumen Field. They're calling it Seattle Stadium. So there you go. All right, we are C95.

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1: Wrap it up the morning show on this Wednesday. Thank you everyone for listening. What a morning. My conversation with Tiesto, if you missed that, go to our app or on the website, cnn5.org/on-demand. I cut up in four different places. But man, what a honor to finally get to talk to Tiesto. You know, it's just a normal guy. You know, I love old school DJs. They're so humble, right? They're not too full of themselves. And they're just like, it's just like old school DJs, right? Like they got in at a time when, you know, mixing and playing these shows was not the proper thing. Although he's Dutch, of course, he became one of the most famous people, in all of the Netherlands and was a DJ. But, you know, it's just great to, touch base with some of these old school people that are still around and are still iconic and are still have that energy and that fire inside them. Now a father, still killing it, and just super stoked, man. He was smiling the whole time I was talking to him in the Zoom call, and so he is super stoked to be here in Seattle. He loves the urban environment. He loves the food. He loves his city. He loves the ravers here. He loves that how smart and educated the ravers are here. So I would expect something good from him. Just getting the vibe from chatting with Tiesto, and of course. And I haven't think I've really seen him. You know, we talked about Area 2, but I miss his performance at Area 2. And then, of course, Freak Night got canceled the one time he was there. And then he was supposed to play, like, at 131, the old, like, DVA, right? And I forgot my ID, and I couldn't get in. So I'm excited. I'm super stoked. So again, thank you, Tiesto, for joining me again. Check out, that conversation. Oh, and I want to thank Jamie. Dude, so many people want to go to the show. I got more entries for this contest, and I think a contest that I can remember in quite some time. Jamie in Mount Lake Terrace is the lucky winner. Sorry for everyone else, but congratulations, Jamie. Jamie's super excited, in text. They said that they've never seen Tiesto like me and have been a fan since 2001. So super excited. Congratulations, Jamie and everyone else. I guess just Jamie and Jamie's plus one. All right. Tomorrow on the radio, it's a Thursday. It's the first day of summer here. The school empties out, and I do believe I'll have a recent graduate. Bloom will be here. I hope we'll find out. It's a big, like, Super Friday. Of course, we're getting you all pumped up for the boat. We're going to be on the ferry, Harmony Soleil, spinning on the sun deck. Leaving Edmonds to Kingston at 2:55 this afternoon. Of course, more information. Tomorrow, Thursday. More information, cn95.org/ferry. And of course, graduation situation also tomorrow. Griffin, our four-time champion, gonna take on a new challenger. That's going down tomorrow. Enjoy your Wednesday and your last day of school.

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1: And this is Lion on Air for the last day of school. 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Y'all will still be able to hear me over the summer with Drew Bailey on the morning show. 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

we give back. 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

Hey, Seattle, I know it's a heavy topic, but we gotta talk about it. Over the weekend, we lost Oliver Tree in a tragic helicopter crash along with five other passengers. Now, let me tell you, my first exposure to this guy was in this song by Getter. It's called Forget It, and it was released on the legendary Ausla label about 10 years ago. And this is just for the tribute. Rest in peace, Oliver Tree.

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Yo, Seattle, you want a chance to win some tickets? I'm doing a special ticket giveaway in the next hour and you're not going to want to miss out on this one. Keep it locked on C89.5. I'll get you some more info. But in the meantime, let's get back into the mix. I got Make Me Feel Better by Alex Adair.

0: Hey, Seattle, that was Rush by Troye Sivan. And before that, I play I Feel So Free by Madonna. Now, hey, Seattle, things are heating up this weekend. So I got your weekend preview for Friday, June 19th. First up, Tiësto's going to be at Fisher Pavilion. 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And finally, Gen X and BB are spinning trance and progressive house at Monkey Loft all night long. My name's Lokeet in the house, and that's going to be your weekend preview for Friday, June 19th. Let's take a quick break, and then we're going to get right back into the mix so we could keep the party going. Remember where you heard us on C89.5, Seattle's home for dance.
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Ooh, I love that song. That was On and On by Sub Focus and Baby Clothes. All right, so let's check out something new from MPH and Nathan Nicholson. It's a vibey future house type track. It's called Long Goodbye, and you heard it first on CD95.

0: ACL, let's take a water break. My lips are a little dry. I got Joe Corey, Charlie XCS, and Disclosure queued up next, so don't go anywhere. It's your girl Lokeed in the house on C89.5.
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They've recently launched an AI music detector for playlists across 20 platforms so far. Now, this tool allows fans to check if any AI-generated music appears in their playlist. 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Do you think it's a great tool? Are we moving forward or are we moving backwards? Anyways, let's get back into the mix. I got Love Bites by Nelly Furtado and Love Tove Lo coming up next.

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Hey Seattle, welcome to the top of the hour. Here we're talking about good deeds and EDM. I'm giving away tickets to DJ Diesel's block party and a bizarre collab. We'll talk about it. But I also got your weekend preview, and you know we're bumping the best in dance music, so don't you go anywhere. I got Riz by Abo up next, so keep it locked.

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That's All-Star as in one word. Now, see, I got something new for you. This one's called Something Sacred by Corella. 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

Seattle, I got some positive news. I'm sure you've heard DeadMouse recently covered a $30,000 bill to adopt 27 cats. As an animal lover myself, this made me smile. But let's not get distracted. I know you're listening for free DJ Diesel tickets courtesy of C89.5. 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But anyways, I got Yellow Claw in the mix up next with In My Room on C89.5.

0: Hey Seattle, it's kind of crazy how fast this month has been going, right? And we just simply can't let these summer nights go to waste. So I got your weekend preview for Saturday, June 20th. First up, this site is at Q Nightclub throwing down some tech house. It's Hot Rice Summer at Cuff Complex. And finally, the event I know you all are waiting for, DJ Diesel's going to be at Brick Park. 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Now, when we get back, I got more music, Elefante, BB Rexha, and more in the mix, so don't you go anywhere. 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

0: 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All you gotta do is text me the keyword All-Star, A-L-L-S-T-A-R, to 206-252-8989 for a chance to win free tickets to DJ Diesel's show happening at Brick Park this Saturday. And remember who sent you. It's C89.5, baby. Let's get back into the mix.
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AC Edel, thanks so much for kicking it with me. It's your girl Lokeed in the house, and my time here is up, but don't fret. I still got some heat queued up for the rest of the hour, plus your Drive at 5 mix is up next, so get comfy, and I'll see you same time, same place next week on C89.5.

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